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2: One ticket, please. Long and much everybody's here. Hey, what's going on, man? Yeah, she's at home. Yeah, she's at home.

From the first day I saw her, I knew she was the one. 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